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0: Eminence Front and The Who, 103.5 WIMZ, Knoxville's Classic Rock. It's 80s at 8, 865-909-ROCK, how you reach me up here on Top of the Rock. 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

0: 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We're wrapping up 80s at 8. Block Party Weekend continues with Beatles and John Mellencamp. Octavius sitting in with you tonight. Now, you think you know your classic rock? 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

0: 1035 WIMZ, Knoxville's classic rock, Gremlin Down. John Mellencamp on your block party weekend. Hey, J-Mac and Drake want to give you a night out. Yeah, party like a rock star with them. 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It's a chance for you and a guest to join our awesome morning show, J-Mac and Drake, and party like a rock star with the Shed and 103.5 WIMZ, Knoxville's classic rock.
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0: 9:30 Thunder from Down Under, a long way to the top if you want to rock and roll. 103.5 WIMZ, Knoxville's classic rock. I've talked about this a lot, but I'm still really pumped about it because I kind of came up with the idea. A while back, I was looking up bands and where they're performing close to Knoxville, or if they're in Vegas or something like that, if they're doing a residency. And I was like, hey, you know, Guns N' Roses is going to be in Atlanta on September 19th at Truist Park. That would be a perfect thing to do for a classic rock road trip. So we're doing it again. Another classic rock road trip. Be listening next week for the code words to be announced. 9, 11, 1, 3, and 4. The grand prize is a pair of tickets to see Guns N' Roses in Atlanta at Truist Park September 19th. And we'll also toss in $500 in spending cash. 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And we want to say a special thanks to our friends at Fountain City Jewelers, where Knoxville buys diamonds. They're helping us out with this contest, too. So, GNR in Atlanta from Fountain City Jewelers and 103.5 WIMZ, Knoxville's classic rock.
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0: 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Guns N' Roses, Mr. Brownstone. If you like the 80s music, if you like the good hard rock and 80s music, you need to go to the Mountain Music Festival up in Gatlinburg, Tennessee. It's going to be happening August 21st through the 23rd at the Gatlinburg Convention Center. Listen to this lineup. Here we go. Sebastian Bach, remember from Skid Row? Bullet Boys, Warrant, Vixen, White Lion, Lita Ford, Jackal, 38 Special, and Night Ranger. You're already going to be up there for Jeep Invasion anyway, so why not see this too? 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All winners qualify for the grand prize, which is two VIP weekend passes. 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
1: 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Yep, that's a siren. 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

0: Alice in Chains and Rooster, 103.5 WIMZ, Knoxville's Classic Rock. Nights with Octavius coming to a close once again. I will see you guys in a week. It's vacation time. House sitter is booked. Dog is taken care of. Vehicle is packed and ready to go. So I will see you on the flip side of vacation. Have a great week. Oz will be with you on Monday. Promo Mike will be with you the rest of the week. And you guys have a great week. Enjoy it. And I'll see you when I get back. Love you. I mean it. You know exactly who you are. Peace, love, progress, patience, persistence, and perspective. And live in light and truth.
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0: If you find yourself at the Rock and Roll Hall of Fame, or if you're on their website at rockhall.com, you can grab a copy of the book-sized program that they put out for the 2025 induction ceremony. And among the many inductees, the late Joe Cocker was part of the 2025 class. And I was lucky enough to be asked to write an essay for Joe's induction, which was a huge honor. It was so much fun going down the rabbit hole of Joe's career as I worked on that. And I've always been a big fan. To this day, one of the most incredible concerts I ever saw was getting to see Joe in the 90s, not long after he had played at Woodstock 94. It was a show that I will admit I went to with managed expectations, but if you saw Joe in that era, you know he was still absolutely incredible. It was like going back to the 70s and seeing Joe on the Mad Dogs and Englishmen tour. Although I think I can safely say that the backstage scene was infinitely more mellow and well-behaved. Anyway, I mention all of that because these Rock Hall programs are always full of history, and the 2025 book was no exception. You're going to read essays on not just Joe, but Bad Company, Soundgarden, Cyndi Lauper, The White Stripes, and more. And I am guessing that you too will end up going down some musical rabbit holes. So check that out either at the hall itself or rockhall.com. Grab yourself a copy. You're going to dig it. It's Matt Wardlaw. Speaking of rabbit holes, we've got a lot of those to go down tonight. And Phil Collin of Def Leppard also joins us as well. We'll get into all of it shortly here at Ultimate Classic Rock.
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0: 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Tonight, we are going to revisit Def Leppard's Hysteria as our UCR album of the week. And Phil Collin from Def Leppard joins us, as promised, to talk about all things Def Leppard related. And Phil, it is a bit bonkers to see the enduring popularity of this band nearly 40 years after Hysteria was released. You guys are still playing massive venues, and that's got to be pretty crazy for you all.
1: Ever since we started, that's all we ever wanted to do, you know, stadiums, big festivals, the biggest thing you could play, the better, really. That was always the thing. And I think what's happened to us recently, you know, we've had this year, we've probably had four or five of the best shows we've ever had in our career. So, you know, a lot of, and it's not just me saying that. It's like Le Monde, which is a French national paper. They called us retro-futuristic, brilliant reviews and just all around. You know, we took our kind of Vegas residency thing and we took it to arenas and it was amazing. I think my personal favourite was probably Manchester. But they've all been, you know, they're all almost as good as each other, you know. So we've had a blast and, I think we're just getting better. That the singing's getting better, the playing's getting better. I think with a lot of bands, they stop trying and we have the reverse thing. You know, we actually do vocal warm-ups. I was literally just practicing guitar just a minute ago. We crazy stuff, you know, and we're just around other people that are inspiring us and it's wonderful. So that's why we're doing that, you know, and that's why it's getting better and better and better. People just blown away. So, yeah, we're loving it. Do we want to get

Cars on UCR, Def Leppard's Phil Collin is with us. And Phil, one of the cool things you guys have been doing this summer is that as you were playing shows overseas, you had Extreme on some of those concerts prior to their current tour with Motley Crue. I love that Nuno Bettencourt came out to jam with you guys each night on Slang.

0: Sammy Hagar is playing Sturgis this weekend. Diamond David Lee Roth is performing tonight at Sturgis. And why do I feel like DLR is probably going to say something about the Red Rocker from the stage? And if that does not happen, what will Sammy do? I guess we will find out all of this soon enough. Don't forget, Sammy Hagar and the Best of All Worlds Band will link back up August 13th in Colorado Springs for one more show with Rick Springfield as their opener. I'm happy they're giving that pairing an encore because Rick and Sammy together, great, great match. It was a lot of fun to see that this summer. This is Ultimate Classic Rock. 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

Thanks to Def Leppard's Phil Collin for spending some time with us tonight. We're going to have more from Phil in the next hour. Right now, a band that logged a lot of road miles with Def Leppard over the years. Here is Requested Tesla, and it's Ultimate Classic Rock.

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And ouch, here's hoping that you're receiving only the best TLC, Joan. 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

0: The mighty Phil Collins on UCR's Matt Wardlaw. Thank you to Jen for that request. We have more of our conversation with Phil Collins. That is coming up. We're going to dig into what is probably Def Leppard's most polarizing album, a record called Slang, which is 30 years old this year, if you can believe that. This is Ultimate Classic Rock.
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11: 105 WIMZ, Knoxville's classic rock.

0: We are getting deeper into the second hour of UCR. It's great to have Phil Collin of Def Leppard hanging out with us tonight. As I mentioned, we'll be revisiting Hysteria later this evening in the last hour of the program. That album came out nearly 40 years ago this week. It's Matt Wardlaw, and Def Leppard's Slang came out 30 years ago this year. Phil, how do you look back on that album now?
1: I love it. I had a great time doing it. It was very different. You know, we got Adrenalized, which was, you know, it was the trilogy, if you like. It was, you know, Pyromania, Hysteria, and then Adrenalized. And they were all of an ilk, if you like. So we had to do something very different. The music industry had changed drastically. And we needed to, it was us playing live, a lot of it, essentially, you know, doing backing tracks and then, you know, singing over the top of it. So it was a very different thing. Like Love Bites, for example, on Hysteria was a studio song. We had a really freak out moment when the song went to number one in the Billboard charts, and we'd never played it. We'd never, as a band, I played a chorus bit here, sung the vocals there, and then all of a sudden you have to do it. And there's like four specific guitar parts, so you have to choose two of them and make a collage of it. And Steve had to, hybrid of the other two. Then you had to sing over the top of it. And it was daunting and scary as hell. But when we did the Slang album, it wasn't like that. It was like, you know, we're playing, and Vivian was in the band, and it was like, you know, he was all prepared to do a typical Def Leppard album. We were like, now we're going to change our whole vibe. And even the songs, even the structures and what the songs were about and everything were very different to what we normally did. So I'm immensely proud of that record, and I love hearing it. And it's like just killer every time I hear a track off it.
0: If it's been a while since you've heard Def Leppard's Slang, or if you've never heard it, here's one of the singles from that record, a tune called Work It Out, Def Leppard circa 1996, and it's ultimate classic rock.

Great times with Guns N' Roses in Toronto. They brought out Chris Stapleton to jam on Knocking on Heaven's Door. And you can see video of that moment on our Facebook page at Ultimate Classic Rock.

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0: We're approaching the end of another hour. Phil Collin of Def Leppard is still here with us on UCR. Phil, we were talking about the Slang album earlier, which is 30 years old this year. Musically, there was certainly a lot of different stuff going on at the time that you guys were working on Slang. And what kind of stuff was influencing you personally?
1: Absolutely. I think because we're in a different environment, we're in southern Spain, which is beautiful. There was just some great stuff coming out. There was the Crow soundtrack. You know, it had a Cure song that was awesome, and Stone Temple Pilots on it. And just there was just some really cool stuff, Nine Inch Nails. And so we were taking a lot of the vibe off of that, a lot of kind of darker stuff. But it just felt right to do that. It wasn't like us trying to, you know, fit in with a genre of music, because, I mean, yeah, obviously Nirvana was amazing. That was like the American version of the Sex Pistols coming out and just changing everything. But there was also some just really cool moody stuff that was coming out. And I think that's really what influenced us. It wasn't us trying to, you know, go after a sound. It was us being kind of influenced by a different kind of approach for us. And that ended up being like a moody type thing.
0: That's Phil Collin of Def Leppard. And since Phil mentioned STP, let's play STP right now. One of the swampier tracks from their catalog. This is Ultimate Classic Rock.

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We're going to break from the world of Def Leppard for a bit for tonight's 9 at 9, which focuses on music you were hearing in 1975, and we're going to rock you for a little while here on Ultimate Classic Rock.

0: 1975 was not a bad place to be. I think we are proving that with the music that we're hearing in this hour. Let's send that one out to the late, great Jack Douglas, who we lost earlier this year. He was behind the board for a number of Aerosmith albums, as you might know, during his legendary career, including that song Walk This Way and the fantastic Toys in the Attic album that many of us bought once we heard Walk This Way. It's Matt Wardlaw, and this is the 9 at 9 on Ultimate Classic Rock.
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August of 1975, Bruce Springsteen put out his now legendary Born to Run album. 1975 was a pretty awesome year for music just generally. And if you want to see a great 45 picture sleeve, fellow nerds, I'm talking directly to you, look up the artwork for our next song. 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

0: The 70s were an awfully exciting time to be a David Bowie fan. You literally never knew what you were going to get next from the Thin White Duke. He was a true musical chameleon. It's Matt Wardlaw. We will wrap up our 1975-989 shortly with a great, great request. 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

It's always a good idea to end any hour with a bit of TNT if you can find some. It is Matt Wardlaw. That is a wrap on our 9 at 9 for tonight. But the good news is UCR Backstage is next after we hear this one from a man who has played many, many concerts over the years. It is George Thorogood and his Destroyers. This is Ultimate Classic Rock.

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Yeah, I think we're live on the radio tonight somewhere, right? We're live on the radio. We're also live on the internet tonight, whatever.

It's Ultimate Classic Rock. It was this week in 1996 that Tom Petty released a new album somewhat unexpectedly, which was a soundtrack to a film by Ed Burns that I really love called She's the One. Ed, as you might know, had done another film prior to that called The Brothers McMullen. And if you have not seen those movies and want a couple of 90s feel-good watches, check those out. So for the moment, though, we are going to check out some more from Tom Petty and the Heartbreakers, recorded in the same relative time period after they released She's the One, when they did a big, long residency at the Fillmore, which is still one of my favorite Tom Petty things ever. Those shows were great. There is a pretty fantastic box set, but I am still holding out hope that maybe, just maybe, they'll release a bigger box set of all of the shows someday. We'll cross our fingers. Right now, though, let's go back to the stage at the Fillmore for more from Tom and the Guys. This is Ultimate Classic Rock.

0: 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We did that whole set with a couple of cuts from their She's the One soundtrack baked in honor of She's the One coming out 30 years ago this week. Thank you for being here with us at Ultimate Classic Rock.
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0: Ultimate classic rock, Phil Collins of Def Leppard has been hanging out with us tonight. You guys have been to some really interesting places with the last couple of Def Leppard albums. What has been interesting to you about the album that the band is currently working on?
1: So we stopped worrying about trying to sound a certain way. We used to do albums and we'd give ourselves a brief. Like there was a time that was like, well, you know, this is happening in pop music. You know, you'd have Backstreet Boys with these beautiful vocals and all that stuff. And then you'd have Garbage that were kind of pushing the envelope. And this was obviously in the 90s. And we said that would be our brief. And I forget even what album it was. And we kind of combined those two things and that influenced it. You know, like I was saying about the Crow soundtrack influencing Slang, you would have these things. It's not us trying to copy it. It's just getting a vibe for what's out there and just kind of trying to connect to that. What we've been doing now, I mean, the last album was amazing. We did it during COVID and me and Joe had the best time ever just sending ideas. But we always wanted to be Queen. And what Queen would do, John Deacon writes Another One Bites the Dust. But everyone puts everything into it. Like we had this song called This Guitar that I wrote years ago, my friend CJ Vanston. And Sav had, in his place in Sheffield, all he had was a Martin, a 12-string acoustic. And it's like, well, can you play that? So if we'd have been together and we would have been doing it different, it would have ended out differently. He actually played until his fingers bled. He was like playing 12 hours in his little studio, and that's something you would never do normally. So what Queen would do, you know, they would let Freddie Mercury take the stage and go, okay, we're gonna put all this stuff in, you know, Roger Taylor doing all these high vocals, and everyone put everything into other people's songs, but it still had that Queen mark to it, but it also had something different. So we've started doing something like that, and I think this album's really diverse. The one we're doing right now, it's like the most diverse album we've ever done, because you've got such extremes on there. We have the fastest song we've ever done, that I've ever done in any band, there's on this album. And there's some really interesting stuff coming out, and everyone has a different kind of take on music and lots of things. Although we tour together and we laugh until we cry, everyone is very different, and that's what you experience on that. But everyone puts everything into all these songs. It's really cool, and that's what Queen did. That was one of our fantasies, and it's actually come true. So yeah,
0: let's hear one from the most recent Def Leppard studio album, Diamond Star Halos. And for those of you who pressed play on that record, this is the first thing that you heard. Take What You Want, Def Leppard on UCR.

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Pat Benatar on Ultimate Classic Rock. It's Matt Wardlaw. One of the cool songs that's been in the Def Leppard set this year is White Lightning from Adrenalize. Phil Collin is here with us tonight. Phil, what brought that one back into the set list?

0: Big thanks to Phil Collin of Def Leppard for spending a good amount of time with us tonight. We're going to hear a bit more from Phil in the next hour, but a quick reminder for you all. He has a new box set out with his other band, Man Rays, and he was on the show earlier this year, as you might recall, to tell us all about that. You can get that box. It's called Lock, Stock, and Barrel, the complete recordings, wherever you get your music, and it's a great, great set, so check it out. It's ultimate classic rock.
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Weekend vibes are strong tonight, my friends. We are going to stay in our current Def Leppard weekend frame of mind for the UCR album of the week. That is up next after this from Boston. It's Ultimate Classic Rock.

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1: It's Friday. Time to head into the weekend by tracking on one of our favorite pieces of vinyl. Here's track one of the UCR Album of the Week. Matt, what album are we playing tonight?
2: As promised, tonight we are revisiting a massive, massive album from the 80s. One that was quite an endeavor for Def Leppard to finish. Welcome to Hysteria, released this week in 1987.

Hysteria was the fourth studio album released by Def Leppard this week in 1987, their third record in a row that they'd worked on with Robert John Mutt Lange as a producer. And the 80s became Mutt's decade. As you know, you started to hear Mutt's sound not just on Def Leppard records, but of course he did groundbreaking work with AC/DC and Foreigner and wrote or produced songs or albums for all sorts of other folks, including Loverboy, Billy Ocean and the Cars. As he got into the 90s, he added folks like Bryan Adams and Heart to his list, but I think at this point, some of the work that he's most remembered for is the collaborations with Def Leppard, and it's not hard to hear why Hysteria became one of the first albums to receive the Diamond Certification for sales of over 10 million copies here in the United States. Okay, history lesson is over for now, or should we say Hysteria lesson. All right, I'm done. Let's get back to the album and prepare for our next launch. Here is song number 2, and it's Ultimate Classic Rock.

0: 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At the time it came out, fans got an album that had over an hour of new Def Leppard music, and a lot of the record sounded like it had come straight from the future. We'll get Phil Collins' thoughts on that as we continue with Ultimate Classic Rock.
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0: Def Leppard on Ultimate Classic Rock. A recent concert review from earlier this year called the band retro-futuristic. As I told Phil Collin, songs from albums like Hysteria, things like Rocket and Love Bites, for example, sounded futuristic at the time they came out, and they still have a sound even now that is out of this world. And Phil certainly had some thoughts about all that.
1: It is. I think, you know, when we was working with Matt Lang, he would say, yeah, listen, we've got to do Star Wars for the ears. That was the approach. And, you know, songs like Rocket or Excitable and just all of that stuff that was on his series, just taking it to another level, I think. And that's, you're not scared to push it. I think there's a real problem when people get stuck in genres and they don't try and kind of open it up a bit. And that's why I love Prince. You know, I loved Queen. They were great. You know, they just kept pushing the envelope, and that's what you have to do. So we try and do that.

Armageddon it, and what is astounding to me listening to Hysteria now is just how many hits they had off of this record. We just heard six of them in a row. We're going to take a detour with an album cut that I think you diehards will recognize. Hysteria is our UCR album of the week, and this is Ultimate Classic Rock.

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0: Def Leppard's Hysteria has sold more than 20 million copies worldwide. I would say that has to be closer to 30 by now. We got to have somebody check those numbers. But the Leppard guys had 7 hit singles off of this record. I can tell you that much. And we just heard all 7 of them here in this hour. Hysteria started out slow, if you can believe that, but went to number 1 on the Billboard album charts eventually, and it remains one of the best-selling albums of all time. I would say Def Leppard did quite well, wouldn't you? We will wrap things up with a couple more on Ultimate Classic Rock.
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0: If we're making a list of great songs from the 60s, I think I'm going to have to put this one from CSN on my list. 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

0: If you find yourself at the Rock and Roll Hall of Fame, or if you're on their website at rockhall.com, you can grab a copy of the book-sized program that they put out for the 2025 induction ceremony. And among the many inductees, the late Joe Cocker was part of the 2025 class. And I was lucky enough to be asked to write an essay for Joe's induction, which was a huge honor. It was so much fun going down the rabbit hole of Joe's career as I worked on that. And I've always been a big fan to this day. One of the most incredible concerts I ever saw was getting to see Joe in the 90s, not long after he had played at Woodstock 94. It was a show that I will admit I went to with managed expectations, but if you saw Joe in that era, you know he was still absolutely incredible. It was like going back to the 70s and seeing Joe on the Mad Dogs and Englishmen tour, although I think I can safely say that the backstage scene was infinitely more mellow and well-behaved. Anyway, I mention all of that because these Rock Hall programs are always full of history, and the 2025 book was no exception. You're going to read essays on not just Joe, but Bad Company, Soundgarden, Cyndi Lauper, The White Stripes, and more. And I am guessing that you too will end up going down some musical rabbit holes. So check that out either at the hall itself or rockhall.com. Grab yourself a copy. You're going to dig it. It's Matt Wardlaw. Speaking of rabbit holes, we've got a lot of those to go down tonight. And Phil Collin of Def Leppard also joins us as well. We'll get into all of it shortly here at Ultimate Classic Rock.
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0: It's Ultimate Classic Rock. Tonight, we are going to revisit Def Leppard's Hysteria as our UCR album of the week. And Phil Collin from Def Leppard joins us, as promised, to talk about all things Def Leppard related. And Phil, it is a bit bonkers to see the enduring popularity of this band nearly 40 years after Hysteria was released. You guys are still playing massive venues, and that's got to be pretty crazy for you all.
1: Ever since we started, that's all we ever wanted to do, you know, stadiums, big festivals, the biggest thing you could play, the better, really. That was always the thing. And I think what's happened to us recently, you know, we've probably had four or five of the best shows we've ever had in our career. So, you know, a lot of, and it's not just me saying that. It's like Le Monde, which is a French national paper. They called us retro-futuristic, brilliant reviews and just all round. You know, we took our kind of Vegas residency thing and we took it to arenas and it was amazing. My personal favorite was probably Manchester. But they've all been, you know, they're always all almost as good as each other, you know. So we've had a blast and I think we're just getting better. That the singing's getting better, the playing's getting better. I think with a lot of bands they stop trying and we have the reverse thing, you know, we actually do vocal warm-ups. I was literally just practicing guitar just a minute ago. We crazy stuff, you know, and we're just around other people that are inspiring us and it's wonderful. So that's why we're doing that, you know, and that's why it's getting better and better and better. People just blown away. So, yeah, we're loving it. Do we want to get-

Cars on UCR. Def Leppard's Phil Collin is with us. And Phil, one of the cool things you guys have been doing this summer is that as you were playing shows overseas, you had Extreme on some of those concerts prior to their current tour with Motley Crue. I love that Nuno Bettencourt came out to jam with you guys each night on Slang.

0: Sammy Hagar is playing Sturgis this weekend. Diamond David Lee Roth is performing tonight at Sturgis. And why do I feel like DLR is probably going to say something about the Red Rocker from the stage? And if that does not happen, what will Sammy do? I guess we will find out all of this soon enough. Don't forget, Sammy Hagar and the Best of All Worlds Band will link back up August 13th in Colorado Springs for one more show with Rick Springfield as their opener. I'm happy they're giving that pairing an encore because Rick and Sammy together, great, great match. It was a lot of fun to see that this summer. This is Ultimate Classic Rock. 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

Thanks to Def Leppard's Phil Collin for spending some time with us tonight. We're going to have more from Phil in the next hour. Right now, a band that logged a lot of road miles with Def Leppard over the years. Here is Requested Tesla, and it's Ultimate Classic Rock.

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Ain't it funny how the night moves, when you just don't seem to have as much to lose. 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

0: 1035 WIMZ Knoxville's Classic Rock. It is a block party weekend. The name is Oz, hanging with you here on a Saturday, stepping in as we got things moving here. Going to be checking in with Drake here in just a second. And you know what is happening out on the streets today. Of course, we got a block of Van Halen to get to. We'll keep things rocking, keep you moving. And of course, don't miss out. You got the Classic Rock on the Clock coming back on Monday with J-Mac and Drake. Speaking of which, as they will be giving you a chance at $1,000. It is just that easy. All you got to do is text in Clock to 865-909-ROCK, and they could make you part of the show if you want to participate. 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They give you 7 song clips very quickly. You got to name the title and artist. At which point, you know, if you do that all in 30 seconds, well, then you win $1,000. It's just that easy. 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You can get signed up at WIMZ.com, or you can text in Clock to 865-909-ROCK. They'll get in touch, let you know what is going on. We'll get back to it. Like I said, got a block of Van Halen coming up here. We'll do some Zep. All coming up on 103.5 WIMZ.
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3: 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Our new car event is rolling. 106 new Nissans. 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

There you go, little Billy Idol and Morning Money on 103.5 WIMZ Knoxville's Classic Rock. It is a block party weekend. The name is Oz. Hang with you, got Drake Meredith out and about. We're going to talk with him here in just a minute. Check in with him. Don't forget, starting back up again on Monday, chance at a Classic Rock road trip to go see Guns N' Roses in Atlanta. 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You can get all the details and info. 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You got to listen up at 9, 11, 1, 3, and 4. Have this number handy, 865-909-ROCK. And when we give you that keyword, text that in and you can get instantly qualified. And that's how it works. Got to be in it to win it. So don't miss out. It was on this day in history. I was looking it up that Guns N' Roses was playing in Canada with Metallica. And that disaster happened where James got burned up. Pretty crazy. That happened back in 92. The infamous Montreal riot. Because Axel just walked out and said, "Get a refund, see ya."

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1: We're rocking a Saturday morning, Rusty Walls, Nissan. I'm Drake Meredith here with Gia Kuramores. Cougar, you're on the hunt for 106 new Nissans this month. We're going to make that happen. Well, you got a lot of trade-ins yesterday because we sold a bunch of cars.
2: 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Guys, thank you. 106 new Nissans. 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

0: Journey, Stone and Love on 103.5 WIMZ, Knoxville's Classic Rock. And next Saturday, about this time, we're getting you ready to see the departure of Journey, the tribute band at the Shed. 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You'll be able to hang out with them. 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Of course, speaking of Drake, he is out and about doing the deal. He is out and about on the streets. We're going to check in with him. Got a block of Queen to get to, also some Nirvana. Up after this on 103.5 WIMZ.
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3: 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Rogue, listen to this, 85 Rogues in stock. 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Brand new Nissan Rogue, zero for 60 months. 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It's been 17 months in a row with a sales increase for Nissan Motor nationwide. Dang. Nissan's on fire. We're blessed to have this product right now. And I forgot to mention 60 Sentras. You want that 30 to 40 miles per gallon Nissan Sentra? They're all on sale, clearly marked. Come on over to Clinton Highway.
2: That's G. Cougar Morris. He's obviously going to get you taken care of, but you got to do one small thing, and that's get yourself here. 4500 Clinton Highway at the all-new Rusty Wallace Nissan.
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Queen, tie your mother down. 103.5 WIMZ, Knoxville's classic rock. It's a block party weekend. The name is Oz. Got a block here of Nirvana. 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

0: Lithium, 103.5 WIMZ, Knoxville's Classic Rock. It is Block Party Weekend. The name is Oz. Hanging with you here on a Saturday. Holding it down. Got some Eagles to get to, some CCR. If you need anything, 865-909-ROCK. We'll see what we can do. Of course, going down tonight, 20th Annual Slim Fest. Cotton Eye Joe's Outlet Drive is where it's happening. 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Don't miss out on the 20th Annual Slim Fest coming to the Cotton Eye Joe tonight when it's going down. So you don't want to miss out on that. We got Drake Meredith out and about hanging out. We'll see what he's got going on right about now.
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2: 4500 Clinton Highway, Rusty Wallace Nissan. That's where we are right now. I'm Drake Meredith here with Gene Cougar Morris. 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

CCR and Proud Mary on 103.5 WIMZ, Knoxville Classic Rock. Got a few more here from Creedence. Right now, Born on the Bayou. It's Oz hanging out with you.

0: CCR, Bad Moon, Rising, 103.5 WIMZ, Knoxville's Classic Rock. It is a block party weekend. Got a block of Motley Crue to get to. My name is Oz. Hanging out, doing the deal. If you need something, 865-909-ROCK. That is the new rock and text line. You'll need that next week for the Classic Rock road trip to go to Guns N' Roses. So you don't want to miss out on that. 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You can learn more at WIMZ.com. And while you're there, head on over to the concert calendar. Don't miss out. Black Jacket Symphony going to be returning. Night of amazing rock. Doing Def Leppard's Hysteria. Note for note. 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Right there, Civic Auditorium, Friday, September 11th. 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And keep it here to win tickets on WIMZ. We'll get back to it with the block of Motley Crue next here on 103.5 WIMZ.
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0: coming home on 103.5 WIMZ, Knoxville's Classic Rock's Block Party Weekend. Got a block on there for Theresa out of Seymour. Texted in and called in, 865-909-ROCK. Wanted to hear a block Ozzy, so we made it happen. They do things that like that from time to time. The name is Oz, hanging with you on a Saturday. Looking like maybe the weather might not be as glorious as it was when I first walked in. Might not be as sunshiny as it was. Now, don't forget, starting up on Monday, another chance at Classic Rock Road Trip to see Guns N' Roses in Atlanta, September 19th. Truist Park, $500 spending cash up for grabs. 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Of course, you can also, learn more at WIMZ.com. Classic Rock Road Trip to Guns N' Roses in Atlanta, thanks to Fountain City Jewelers, where Knoxville buys diamonds. We will get back to it. Keep the blocks rolling here. If you need anything, let me know. Try to get a block of Aerosmith on. It wouldn't be prudent. Wouldn't be right if I wasn't throwing on a block of Aerosmith while in here. What would I be doing if I wasn't playing me some Aerosmith on a block party weekend? We got that coming for you next.
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0: 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You don't have to wait till the end of the month. We got it going on right now. 4500 Clinton Highway, call 687-6111. 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Huge sale. 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We love you, East Tennessee, and I want to be your car man. I will be standing right here in this showroom waiting on you.
1: 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Come see him, 4500 Clinton Highway. 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

Stop waiting for the bus. Jesus just left Chicago off the text line. Want to hear Black for Robert Rose? Want to hear Black as Easy? So we got that on. And now Black from Aerosmith, my fave. Here's Walk This Way. It's one.

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0: 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It is a block party weekend. The name is Oz. Another Classic Rock road trip coming up on Monday. Next chance to get qualified. 9, 11, 1, 3, and 4 is the times to listen. 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Don't miss out on that keyword, 9, 11, 1, 3, and 5. Or 9, 11, 1, 3, and 4. 4. 9, 11, 1, 3, and 4. That is when you want to do it, but you want to get in on the phone number, 865-909-ROCK. Is the number you'll need handy when you hear those key words at those key times. Starting up again on Monday. Like I said, thanks to Fountain City Jewelers. We'll get back to it. Got a block AC/DC to get to for Nate. For his parents, Steve and Shelly, they wanted to hear that. Said his dad's like a huge fan. Making him wanted to get a request in for an AC/DC, a specific AC/DC, a whole lot of Rosie. I think we can do that, Nate. I like some whole lot of Rosie. We'll put that in that AC/DC block for your parents. If you're wanting to give them a shout out, making them grandparents in October. Cool stuff. You can always text in if you want, just like Nate did. 865-909-ROCK.
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10: This is Attorney David Boyd. 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If your wife commits adultery, that is, if she cheats on you, don't stay in your marriage because you're worried about having to pay her alimony. Her betrayal, coupled with my aggressive representation, will prevent any payout to her in the form of alimony.

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0: 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Now don't miss out. Slim Fest going down tonight over at Cotton Eye Joe. 20th annual Slim Fest. 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It is going down Outlet Drive in Knoxville. Cotton Eye Joe is where it is at, so don't miss out on that. Got a few more blocks to get to before I turn things over to Charlie Zander. Got some Guns N' Roses on the way. We'll do some Steve Miller Band, of course, giving you a chance to go see Guns N' Roses in Atlanta in September, so hopefully you keep it here on IMZ to win your way into that. You got to get qualified, starting to begin on Monday. We'll discuss more of that. We got George McFly out and about. We'll check in with him now.
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0: 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About to turn things over to Charlie Zander. Block Party Weekend continues. We'll get to a block of some Ozzy. We'll do some Bob Seger. Keep things rocking. Don't forget J-Mac and Drake back at it Monday morning. Be listening up. Chance at an all-access party VIP over there at the Shed with Departure, a Journey tribute next Saturday. 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Also, you can give yourself a chance to get in on the Classic Rock on the Clock. 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You can also text in Clock to 865-909-ROCK. 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Chance to hang out with them at the Shed next Saturday with Departed, the Journey tribute over there at the Shed, and also chance of $1,000 with J-Mac and Drake's Classic Rock on the Clock. 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

0: 103.5 WIMZ, Knoxville's Classic Rock, and Seeger Against the Wind. I'm Charlie Xander. Showers, well, they're not here right now, but they're in the area. Could come back any moment. You just never know. Here's something I do know. Coming up very quickly, before you know it, it'll be here. Mountain Music Fest, Gatlinburg, at the Gatlinburg Convention Center, August 21st through the 23rd. 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

0: 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On your block party weekend, I've missed you. I'm Charlie Zander. I was here last weekend, but been through the week, I missed you. Hey, speaking about through the week, that's when you can get qualified for the next classic rock road trip. 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
2: Thank you. It's George McFly in West Knoxville. Every time I'm in West Knoxville, that means I'm in Beatty Chevrolet. I'm here with Josh Griffin. Josh, give us another reason why it's better at Beatty.
3: Yes, sir. Glad to see you, man. It's darn near 4 o'clock now, but we're going to be here until 8 to

0: four. 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
1: Dedicate one to the ladies. Sometimes a babe needs something to keep you cool. I'm now sometimes a babe needs something to keep you cool. Better look out now, though. 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

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I never

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Getting into a block of Tom Petty. It's Mary Jane's Last Day.

0: 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We're running down a dream with Tom Petty, and maybe your dream is to just go out and party like a VIP, like the rock star you are. 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

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Look what I found. It's a block of Bon Jovi, and it was just laying there.

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0: 1035 WIMZ, Knoxville's classic rock with a dose of bad medicine from Bon Jovi. And I'm Charlie Zander, and it's Saturday, and it's block party weekend. So everything is just like the stars and planets all lining up. Black Jacket Symphony coming to town. 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

0: 1035 WIMZ, Knoxville's classic rock animal, Def Leppard, Black Party Weekend. 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Got a block of, let's see, what is coming up? John Mellencamp. Oh, there you go. Very nice.
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0: 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Some would even call it world famous. Nirvana in bloom. And since everyone is still talking about the Odyssey, that was essentially the Trojan horse pop song, the fake fan diss track. Kurt Cobain, of course, he wrote that song to mock the mainstream jocks and frat boys and everybody that gave him a hard time in high school who were suddenly showing up to Nirvana's underground punk shows. He intentionally wrote an incredibly catchy sing-along chorus so that the very people that he was making fun of would blindly scream the lyrics back at him at stadiums, completely missing the point. And there you have it, more knowledge for you, Noggin. Promo Mike here with you. Thanks for hanging out. Hope you're having a wonderful weekend. Hope you're able to stay dry. Man, today I was out with our sister station, and it was just a downpour at a remote today. We just all got drenched and humid, and man, it was crazy. I'm happy to be in the air conditioning studio now. But speaking of being in studio, Octo is on vacation this week, and I will be on for him Tuesday through Friday. So hang out with me then. And if you want to talk about nighttime, sometimes a night out is just what you need. That's my little segue there. J-Mac and Drake, they want to help you make that happen. Make sure you're listening mornings, weekdays, for your chance to win a pair of all-access party passes to the Ultimate VIP Party with Departure, which is a Journey tribute. It's going to be at the Shed August 15th. That's your chance for you and a guest to join J-Mac and Drake and party like a rock star with the Shed, 103.5 WIMZ. Knoxville's classic rock. Block Party Weekend continues. I got Aerosmith. It's a promo mic here with you. On 103.5 WIMZ, Knoxville's classic rock. Also, over on Facebook, give it a like. Jump in on the multiple conversations over there. Promo mic WIMZ. I'll be right back.
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0: 1035 WIMZ, Knoxville's Classic Rock. Block Party Weekend with some Floyd Time. Speaking of time, this came out just in time today. Financial and Probate Records released today, August 8th, 2026, revealed that Dick Parry, the legendary saxophonist behind Pink Floyd's most iconic sax solos, left an estate worth around £50,000, which that equals about $68,000 following his death, which was earlier this year. Parry, of course, he was responsible for unforgettable saxophone work on Money, Us and Them, Shine On You Crazy Diamond. Despite playing on albums that sold tens of millions of copies, his estate stood at a surprisingly modest figure. It just kind of shows you how much musicians were paid back in the day, especially studio musicians or session musicians, I should say. Anyway, not just knowledge for your noggin, little news for your noggin. Promo Mike here with you. Thanks for hanging out. I appreciate it. Time for another classic rock road trip starting up on Monday. 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